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0: Target negative contact. 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
0: 1009 Henderson and Maggie Myers, caller advice of black male in his 50s. They have nothing further.
1: Copy, go ahead.
0: Area 3819 Triana, possibly back out the Valero. Speaker came on the line. They're possibly running, and they're also talking to someone in the background. The same PX from the 1069 harassment earlier. It's negative answer call back, 1069 your first service.
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0: 10-1. Units 1070, 1063, reckless driver, 3 Highway 20 and Slaughter, a white Honda Pilot, occupied by two black males, driving reckless swerving, last seen eastbound, nothing further, 1904, so clear.
1: Out 413, full tonight.
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0: Charlie 14. Is there a DD unit tonight? 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

0: Unit 1070, 1063, reckless driver. 63 at Zert and Beetle. And Challenger, grabbing reckless, last seen southbound. Nothing further. 1906, I'm still clear.
1: 63 in the area of Highway 20 West and Slaughter Road for a white Honda Pilot swerving recklessly on the roadway. Nothing going eastbound on Highway 20. Nothing further. 1906, I'm still clear.
2: Ahoy, it's Denny.
0: Denmark.
3: Unit 1063 for reckless driver. 63 the area, Highway 20 West, Slaughter Road. On the pipeline stream. Those were on the roadways. Being driven black metal 30s. Richard Red Ball cap in the black metal 30s on the clothing. Nothing in eastbound Highway 20. That's for 1907 on the car.

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0: Only 4-4-6. Oh, today. Go ahead with that.
1: 55-15, prominent point. Caliber collision, zone 5, detail motion.
0: For all of us.

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0: I'm going to meet me out back at the garage.
1: 10-4.
2: Fairway Drive. Got a Spanish speaker on the line with 911 stating that there's a female screaming and hitting things. It's connected. She's currently pulling at a small structure behind the 1020.
3: 2 echo.
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0: 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There's a Hispanic female in her 40s, slamming doors and talking to herself. So the caller's concerned for her welfare.
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0: 33. Oh, 310-4.
1: All right.
0: 3-10-4. Call is advising subject was 1033 at gunpoint, advising that it's going to be a black male, 20s, black shirt, black shorts. I'm getting further.
1: Can I copy work for myself?
0: 3-10-10-4.
2: Yeah, well, it was 3-4-10.
0: 4-13-10-4.
2: 3-10.
1: I don't know.
0: King 7-10-4.

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2: Caller's going to be a black male, 40s, white tank top, gray sweatpants.
3: That's saying, what's his 1020?
2: Oh, 313, 1023.
1: Charlie 58 status.
4: Roar.
1: 10-4.
2: Four ten four. Walmart caller is stating that he's inside the Walmart.
4: Four 13. Did we get a direction of travel of the offender?
2: Not 413. 1023. We're still getting that.
0: Walmart.
2: 10-4.
0: Out of descriptions, black male, black shirt, black shorts, on a bicycle, heavy salt. And then, what is time?
2: 4 units, copy on direction of travel at this time.
4: Give me where you use mine.
5: Copy, I'm checking cameras.
0: Alpha 310, possibly going to be with a white female in a duffel bag, potentially headed towards the Shelby. Nice up, Shelby.
2: Alpha 411, 10-4.
6: And I'm going to 10-6 on the area from here to the Shelby.
2: 7-10-4.
4: With a white female description. Black pants and a black duffel bag. The victim is advising that the female's name is Christian, 1023 for last name.
2: Not 413, 10-4.
6: And can the victim advise a time frame for when this happened?
2: King 7, he's advising that it happened 3 minutes before the 1033 came in.
6: 10-4.

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2: Four 13 victims saying he's carrying a 38 special.
1: Out 413, 10-4.
3: Those units at Walmart, they can get the offender on the Walmart video footage. Send a picture.
2: Gina, behind the Islander, not at Walmart.

0: copy at Vendors Behind the Island Direct at Walmart.
1: Negative. The incident occurred at the Islander, 1023. I'm on my way over there.

0: Al 49, you advise you have contact with the offender?
1: Yep, one detained. Code 1. Corner of Blue Spring and Sparkman.
0: Al 410, 10-4.
2: 41, I copy.
0: Al 41, 10-4.
2: Four.
3: Oh, that's perfect.

0: any other units that have produced weapons in the area in case it's not the offender.
1: 10-4 units copying, it's not the offender. 10-6 in the area.

0: 1090 description of the female that was with the offender.
1: Count 31, female.
2: White pink shirt, black pants, a black duffel bag named Christian.

0: Oh, 49.
1: And one of the subjects we have detained stated that white female took off northbound on Blue Spring.
0: Units copy. White female headed northbound on Blue Springs.
2: The description of the bike.

0: Charlie 414 negative.
1: The mic's over here. Little fingers.
2: 10-4, yes, copy. My female's going to be on foot.
1: Unit at Walmart, please. Yeah.
2: Also, to unit at Walmart, copy.
0: Charlie 49, Charlie 315, 1038.
3: Hey.
0: 445, Bridge Street at Belk. Advise the ex-employee, a black female with long hair, wearing a pink shirt and pink pants, 1030 items from the store.
3: No,

0: Charlie 17, Charlie 312. Possible 1038. $3,200, Bob Wallace at the Texaco. Caller's requesting contact in reference to paying $20 cash for gas and the worker never turning the pump on.
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0: I'm out with her in the homeless camp in the wood line.
3: 4-12-10-4. Units copy.
4: Alpha 310. Going to be a white female, skinny, with pink hair as well as a pink shirt and black pants.
0: Road.
5: See, you got a name on the subject. I'm out with black female, middle age, pink top, pink pants. Right outside on the west side of Belt.
1: 10-4. Name's mostly Marlene Sims.
0: We just get some more people back here in the woodline.
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7: 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Working a little more.
3: 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Two detained, one outstanding.

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1: King-7, did you mean 10-97?
3: Negative. 10-8.
1: 10-4.
0: Okay, that 10 unit responded with, they're saying that the male offender went off into the wood line.
3: All right, copy. 10-9-7.
1: King-7, 10-4.
0: And we're going to need at least 3 more cars.
4: Well, both 9-7. Walk is 2 yet. So that's it.
2: Charlie, 4-9-10-4.
4: Working my way to them. If you look on your maps, this green area, just south of Mount Vernon, they are on the northeast corner of the wood line.
5: We're going to be in the parking garage.
2: 10-4.
1: Corner of the wood line.
4: To Mount Vernon in case this guy goes to Mount Vernon.
1: 10-4, needing a couple units to Mount Vernon Road.
2: 10-4.
0: And he went off into the wood line.
1: Units copy, subject is going to be 1049, went off in wood line.

0: and it's possibly going to be a white male, also outstanding.
1: And for a white male, also outstanding.
2: Well, I'm 10 right now, about running.
1: 55, 10-4.
2: Well, do we have a description of the white male that's outstanding?
1: Out 313, can you advise a description for the white male? Yep. Need one more unit, I'm out running.
0: Shorts, possibly wearing a hat backwards. And he may be on a bike as well.
1: Yes, copy. Tall, skinny, wearing shorts, possibly wearing a hat backwards on a bike.
3: Where are the charges on the white male?
1: Out 313, can you advise charges for the white male?
0: 13. Sergeant just advised he may have participated in the 1033.
4: Return subject, victim is stating the white male had nothing to do with it.
1: 10-4, off 31, copy.
2: Alpha 10.
0: Alpha 13, we got two more additional detained.
1: Alpha 313, 10-4.
2: I just have two units. Come right across the street from Sparkman 1040. There's an open field, they could drive their car into the field and meet us.
1: 10-4, need two units to Sparkman 1040.
2: You can come this way too, and we can start a track.
4: 14-7, I'm already halfway there in the woods.
2: Welcome to you.
5: Constitute Frank's unit tonight. Constitute a Frank unit tonight. Counselor.
6: Constitute a Frank unit tonight. Counselor.
5: Charlie 14.
6: Charlie 14. Can you see if there's any events around 3800 Saturn Drive last night for any noise complaints or check areas?
5: 10-4, 10-3.

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2: Charlie 14, there were three calls written up for always two for check areas last night. 800 Saturn.
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2: If I have any available units, start setting up a perimeter.
0: Can we get a drone?
1: Out 314, 10-4.
3: Yeah, right now.
2: North need additional units.
4: 10-3. Lumen 19, can you switch to north and register to 10-3?
2: 10-4 and out.

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1: And that the black male left on a blue, orange, and white bike with low handlebars.
0: Yes, copy. 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
1: Al 313, you guys behind the complex.
0: 313, 10-4. We're going to be right behind the complex.
1: Just come on back. 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
1: For 14.
0: Charlie 414, the area 4200 Penny Street, Bendel Apartments, came on the line and advised a white people had their window busted out. The caller was transferred to 911 from Marshall County, so he's not 1097. He advised the suspect name was Jordan. He's possibly en route to 3rd Street. Send the PX the caller back to get further information. Contact. 10-6 County Area for disturbance.
1: 14 County.
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0: probably 313 so far.
1: Well, we have units going on with that.
0: Units coming around the back.
2: I have contact with the black backpack that was involved in this 1033 in their bathroom at this 1020.
0: 1031-10-4.
1: Four on the 412. All them towards us.

0: You want to use any one?
1: Or 10, we could use a few. We have a few detained part of the investigation. The offender's still outstanding.
0: On or out?
2: Out 41 so far.
3: Tamar.
4: It will be continuing the track eastbound behind Walmart.
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1: Baker 313.
0: Baker 411, Baker 313. Screw me 10,095, Moore Parkway. Fireman's Antiques. Air evacuation, left side, roll up door.
1: Baker 313, I copy.

0: Charlie 414, 10-4.
1: Mark on the fence line.
2: Continuing eastbound, find Walmart along the fence line.

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0: Charlie 12, 2516 12th Street, the Valley Garden Apartments. Contact with caller. It's a black male wearing black shirt, blue jeans, white shoes. He's 1023 at the apartment entrance. Crossing 1017, reference to a family friend. He used his vehicle, now she's refused to return it. He's currently looking at his vehicle parked outside of the female's apartment.
1: 10-4.
0: New unit, 75.
2: Charles, 413.
0: 10-4.
2: Charlie, 17, 10-8, I've been right with it.
0: 10-4.

Yeah, 1070, 1063, reckless driver, 58 County Line and Highway 72. Toyota Camry, or probably a black female driving erratically. An undirectional travel, nothing further, 2011, I'm still there.

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2: Uh-huh. 550, Prominent Point Parkway, the Aurora Apartment, permit 5306, caller advised their owner won't leave. 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
1: Charlie 4974. Charlie 411, Charlie 414, a black male in his 20s, wearing all black. They both have access to a small 1049 that the caller believes is possibly sitting on the counter. Their partner left in a gray Jeep, unknown direction of travel.

0: 14 southbound, reach Sparkman, paralleling the parkway.
1: 10-14 southbound in the creek towards Parkman, parallel with the parkway.
2: Charlie 413, 10-6 down area. Area 4110, Triana. Caller came online, advised a female was yanked into their apartment by a male, possibly apartment 102. Don't want to be involved. They don't want contact. 9-1 has nothing further. Just 10-6 down area for disturbance.
0: Call 413, Marco.
2: New unit 75.
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0: I'll be around.
1: Now 55, 10-4.
0: What's the dispatch?
3: 14, we're going to be at the underpass at Sparkman, next to the Walmart. Southeast.

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1: You're 15.74.
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3: King 7, 10-4. 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

0: by, where is the unit under the underpass to call for me?
1: 14. We are north of you at the Redstone and Regents Bank. We just need a perimeter point just south of that.
0: Yeah, I'm 1097 at Sparkman on the Parkway.
2: King 7, just be advised, we've located a driver's license on the trail. It's going to be OLN number 4567211 for a Alaric Brooks. His ID is 1010 Park Lane Street Northwest. It's going to be a black male, 6'3", 198, brown eyes, black hair.
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2: 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Good night. Dango 35, 10-4.

0: means tracks continuing southbound towards Parkway and Parkland.
1: Track continuing southbound towards Parkway.

0: 14 to that Indian unit or any Lima units. Three 14, can you run this creek bed southbound toward the Shelby and see if you have any heat signatures?
1: Still trying to get further from other calls from this PX.
2: There's a pathway, at least to the middle, back down to the creek.
3: Time for our wave to you here in just a second.
4: Park to the far end of the parking lot. Posting 1017 in reference to a 1051 that happened earlier this day on Steeplechase.
5: Charlieville, copy.
4: Yeah, you can change fast.
2: Well, I'll be in route to that.
1: 3 Delta, hold on.

0: 10-4, 10-10-61. Three four ten. It's gonna be 1808 University Drive, Alabama. Black male, jogging pants, blue shirt. Goes by Jordan Marlowe. Just being in reference to wanting to go to the shelter.
1: For all of us.
2: Straight up. I'm 10-9-10.
1: Next one.
0: 3-4-10, how are you content with it?

0: He's losing 19. You got any update?
1: Hey, Matt, any negative note you've taken so far?

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1: Pick up 410.
0: 10, pick up 410. It's going to be 4906 Burrow Street. Post currently 10-6 with a 10-3 door. This is your boy out there with a knife. Demanding the black mouth weight, no shirt, red slits.
1: Three times, so far.

0: 314. We're going to 1020 through the track at Parkway and Sparkman. We have a couple of units, 65, with us. Come pick us up.
1: 10-4 track ending at Memorial Parkway and Sparkman. 8 units are out to that 1020.
2: All right. My caller is Highly 1056. Negative disturbance in the area. We're both in it.
3: 10-4.
1: Alpha 11, 10-4. Need one more unit en route to Sparkman and Memorial Parkway.

0: I can do it now. Just send there, pick one. Negative 9. It's coming to Area 14013, the Russia Drive. Two calls from the PX. They got negative voice on the other line. Then they disconnected. Check their service.
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0: 9.
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0: more.

0: 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I'm Alpha Zero Delta November Whiskey 15 on black or dark blue Toyota Tundra.
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0: Council to 10-45. 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
2: This is 13, it's code 1. Subject left. Have a lead in, slow down.
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0: Baker 310, Baker 410. We got another call on 149-06 Burrow Street. There was a shelter fire. There was a fire broke out, and now possibly the suspects are 1034.
1: 3772 University Drive to 1065 at DHR. 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Charlie 412 is en route with me.
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0: Regular 30, 1035 threat. It's going to be 1409, Governor's Drive. Colors in the front running to kill himself. You notice the white male, 30s on the clothing, goes by Timothy Russell, using a 1049.
1: There goes.
0: Negative, it's 1875.
2: 311. I'm headed, I'll just stand around.
0: Negative, 311. Pickett 3, Pickett 311. The call is arriving. Gap of pick of the subject to 1049 under mouth.
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0: Thank you for taking for 9-1, hang up for breaker 1.
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1: 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Forest Service advisor to baby hang up. They're asking the caller's 11-year-old daughter was missing Apple Watch. 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
1: 13-4-1.

Victor 8, Baker 3, London status. Baker 3, you call? Baker 3, you're not getting out. Hold on, Baker 3, Baker 3. Excuse me, Baker 3, you call?

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5: Now 41. How are you doing the case? 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
0: Matic Road. Caller's advising grandson was 1038 from the caller. It's going to be a black male 13, black hoodie. Occurred over an hour ago.
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0: Charlie 2.
1: And driving recklessly on the roadway. Last thing going northbound, nothing further. 2105, Huntsville clear.
2: Okay, 10-8, 9-3-4.
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0: Vega 38, 10-4. What's the total number unit tonight?
3: One at University. Stanford TC for the yield sign being down. 512 was notified at 2029. They had an hour ETA. They should be there soon.
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0: 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Scooby 11208, Bigmore Parkway, Diamond Sports Bar. Running a possible 8, that's Lady. Ask for responders to come. Yes, subject. Possibly 1041, someone else. Scooby white female, 30s, light blue shirt, black pants.
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0: living that's a big 411. The call is arriving to White Vale, 37 black shirt, gray shorts. That was the victim.
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2: 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He's requesting 1017 reference to his ex-wife, 1030 items at his residence.
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1: Lemon, was the caller the victim or a third party?
2: Lemon 19, the caller was a goes by Jeffrey. Known as he's the white male, 37, with white true gray shorts. Well, EMS late with after responders.
1: 10-4, can you attempt to PX and have a meeting at the front of the bar?

0: Alpha-2-5 TC. Alpha-2-5, 7002 Memorial Parkway at Bennett Nursery. This occurred over an hour ago. They're stating that northbound on the parkway, halfway in the lane, there's a tree truck with a trailer with no flashers on in the roadway.
1: Alpha-2-5, step 4.
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0: Baker 54, Baker 59, 1069 there, Baker 1. Ten-four, it's going to be here at 1981 Metaverse Drive.
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0: 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Friendly vehicle driving, swerving, and driver excellent. Left hand heading northbound passing for over. Nose for 2119 on square.
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1: Leave it to 11, 10, 4.
2: Four, 13 will be out for.
1: Out 3, 10, 10, 4 is in a reference.
3: Big worth in status. 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

0: Alpha 55 off 68,
1: University Drive, Memorial Parkway. They're advising northbound on the access. There's a vehicle that's 10-7, possibly abandoned in the roadway. It was called in by Hemsey.
0: Alpha 68, 10-4.
2: Hunter Baker 54, can you advise him to cross?
3: Baker 54, 10-4, cross is going to be Garden Grove Circle.
2: No description.
3: Baker 54, correct, it's going to be Hidden Grove Circle. Description is going to be a white Volkswagen sedan, code 1.
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2: And yelling in the background, the caller is not responding. Al 58, can you be around with Al 68?
4: We're full of roll tonight. I'll be in rest of the 10-15 on Winchester.
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0: 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We'll all be 1014 here at the Huntsville Hospital. 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
2: 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Got a 911 hang up from the 1020 from 911 only number. Negative answer, I'll call back.
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0: Pal 67 says.
1: Figure more 10 says. 410, 10 more. We do have a call right next to you on Washington Upward. A bluish gray SUV possibly involved in a hit and run leaving the scene heading eastbound.
0: 10-4.
1: 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Figure 66, the caller is going to be a red Ford Focus. 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
2: Units are out to 508 Winchester Road. Just be advised, callers back on the line stating the subjects breaking windows to the home and 1041 for the children.
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1: Oh, 55, 10-4. Alpha 42, Alpha 66 status. Alpha 42, Alpha 66 status.
0: 67.
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2: Oh, you just said 97.
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1: Oh, 58, 10-4.
0: Five, 37.
1: Oh, 55, 10-4. Oh, 68.
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3: 10-4, that description.
5: Reports meet no attack on a black Chevy Traverse.
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5: For correction, Chevrolet Equinox Reform, General Patrol.
3: 354, do you need another unit route?
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0: Do you need further?
6: 410. And I'm 10-8, just advise unit route to the 1050, I have negative contact with the offender vehicle.
3: Tiger 66, copy. Tiger 66, 10-9. 66, 54, 10, does my opinion have negative contact with the vehicle heading eastbound?

0: Charlie 412, 1069 North. 6170, Kent Lane, Kelvin Apartments. Otherwise, the pool is supposed to be closed. There are still people there being loud.
1: Copy.
0: Empty cost.
2: 22 all night.
0: Charlie 412, copy.
1: 10-9.
0: You can 1022, Charlie 414 is going to advise.
1: Got it.
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0: To 11 units at Virginia and Mike Fluther status.
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1: 6947 now has a unit en route. They're coming from University of Jordan.

0: Sorry about that. This is
1: Sorry about that. That's fine.
0: Hey, just got Joe's Valetron.
1: 10-4-10 description.
0: Okay. Alpha 0 Echo 4 Echo 6 Whiskey with a black motorcycle.
1: Figure
0: out the interval. Big crash, it's red and black.
1: Yeah, background to that.
0: Yeah, red motorcycle.
1: Civil.
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0: Charlie 610, 1069 subject. 100 Jetplex. Knocking on her door. Y'all are scared to leave the building. It's a black male, unknown age, wearing dark clothing.
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1: Northbound research, somewhere between University and Dan Tibbs, car advisors, either a car bumper or a lot of debris in the roadway.

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1: Charlie 57, 17, 52, for me, around.
0: And Spencer, caller Megan Boggs advised there's shots in the area coming from the south. She has nothing further. She's not requesting contact.
1: 705. Charlie 7.
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0: Northwestern 23, North Charleston 21.
1: Charlie 412-1020.
0: Road 12 westbound, I 565 Nelson Boulevard.
1: 10-4, tag description.
0: Road 12 20, Alabama tag, Alpha 0, Delta 4047. On a black sedan, going to slow all the way
1: down. 410-45, copy.
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0: I 565 in the middle lane, speed about 10, left or high over down.
1: 10-4, still slow rolling westbound, middle lane.

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2: 4-12, the vehicle stopping just west of the Madison Boulevard exit. Still on I-5, so it's all westbound.
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2: Also to the Spanish speaking officer tonight. Also to a Spanish speaking officer tonight. 1023, checking on the bus.
4: 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The all Moz, and I'll be around for Spanish speaking after that.
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0: 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Delta 410 back out at 4906 Bro Street. Check with a complaint in reference to a male subject. I think it's going to be a black male, 25, 30s, gray jogging suit.
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1: 410, copy.
0: 10-4-1, still clear.
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5: 67

0: pick for 11. Heavy D2 pick 1. Heavy D9 pick for 11. It's going to be back at 11-208 Memorial Parkway. Time is 4 tomorrow. This is a white female 30s, blue shirt, black pants. This man calling the property. He was told to leave.
1: Out 413, 04.

0: 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Oh, 68, 10-4.
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0: Charlie 610, caller advised she's still 1097 inside of building 100. She's standing next to the door that's in front of the two black cars in the parking lot.

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2: Delta, revised their boyfriend, a black male, 21, all black, named Julian, back to 97 after she kicked him out of the residence. Just have access to a black 1049 inside of his pocket. Or was locked in her bedroom. Now she's standing outside. Still trying to get further.
1: Oh, what's it, Jamaica?
2: Need a unit 55.
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1: 5550, Prominent Point Parkway. Apartments. Outside of building E, Echo, caller advised. Black female broke the window of another female's vehicle. Male subject involved somehow. Someone got in a black vehicle, left southbound. Now there's another subject outside throwing objects at people's cars. Get further.
2: Back up. 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

0: Charlie 6-9, where's the caller expense one?
1: Charlie 6-9, there's multiple callers. One we're on the line with is requesting contact at Building 6, Apartment 6206. They want to show you a picture of the black SUV that left.
0: Charlie 6-9, copy. Can that caller advise if there's still an incident going on, or is it code one?
2: The vehicle was driving erratically last seen in the area of Montana State Park. Nothing further, 2221 Huntsville there.

Charlie 69. Charlie 69. The caller advised all parties have dispersed. She wasn't involved. We confirmed that we have no victims that called us. She just wants an officer to be aware of the situation.

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1: 6, 6, 10, 4.
2: Charlie 412 impact copy.
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0: 14, Timothy Red, PSV.
1: I don't know what that was up.

0: Charlie 5. PC, Charlie 2. Drake and Patton, there's a gray sedan and 10-7 in the roadway.
1: Vega 58, Vega 66 status. Very good, Devil. Vega 510 status.
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0: Charlie 413, Charlie 415, send 62.
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0: 220 Benford, apartment D, Delta, 62, a black female, 25, unknown clothing named Gabriella. PX the caller, said that they were in danger and scared. Return for the welfare.
2: Go ahead.
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0: Copy, copy, Alpha 68. At 3541 Memorial Park West at Burger King, they're advising there's a homeless subject inside the lobby that's refusing to leave and kicking the doors. The flight male, dirty, no shirt, and dark shorts.
1: Ten four.
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0: 10-4.

0: Navy units in 18 for 1061, Charlie 6 off Nance.
1: Navy 7, go ahead.
0: Charlie 57. Texaco at the corner of Nance and Highway 72. Caller's a door dasher. She's requesting 1017 in reference to debris that damaged her roadway. Her vehicle in the roadway on research.
1: 57, I got it.
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0: Charlie 6 10 10 6 9 Charles Charlie 6 Alpha. Miriam 112 Wild Turkey Way. Caller advised they heard one gunshot coming from the south of their residence.
1: Put your hands off. Put your hands off. Downtown details, do you want 30?
2: About 30, 10,
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0: 6 Charlie 6 10 contains what needs.
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2: Charlie, what's that number?

0: Leave it to 11, leave it to 12, 10:51. Leave it to 11, leave it to 12, 2621 Skyline Drive. Said his brother, connection brother was being belligerent. Maybe can you hear line disconnected? So 911 only PX.
1: So 1-10-4.
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0: Six, seven, four.

0: Nein, das ist auch kein Eifer.
1: Leaving 212, 10-4, the advisor receiving another call from that 1020. They're advising the subject's going to be in black male 40s, pink and blue and black shirt with shorts.
2: 10-4.

0: 412, off 413, 1081. Out 412, off 413, 3240 Memorial Parkway at Tractor Supply. It's going to be Sweet Charlie Tractor Supply. They're advising tables right.
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0: Tag description.
1: Alabama. Papa Uniform Romeo Alpha Victor India Delta. On a silver. Early 90s on the silver.
0: Yeah, 10-4. 10-4.

0: fine. Thanks.
1: Moving it to 19 for fossil 51, Charlie 1.

0: Charlie 413 at 4110 Triana Boulevard, Silverstone Apartments, apartment 110. There's a male and female that are in an altercation. So it's going to be Hispanic male, 19 to 20, wearing a white shirt. Still getting further.
1: King 8, status. King 8, Tofa.
0: Tofa. 955.
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2: 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Now 411, 1069 subject. Now 411, 3113 South Neville Circle. Advising there's a white Nissan parked in the area. It's moved around a couple times in the neighborhood. They believe it's suspicious. Stating that it's occupied, unknown how many times, unknown subject descriptions.
5: Can they probably out with that subject for the extra spaces or direct from the front doors?
4: 10-4. Lumen 9, configure 57 copy.
1: 10-4.
6: No, we'll just stay roughly, but.
2: 10-4, I'm still clear.
6: Negative disturbance, both units 10-8.
0: Charlie 7, 10-4.
6: Charlie 7, Alpha, correction, Charlie 16, contend 22.

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1: That's my
0: description.
1: Charlie 0184, Deltona, gray beneath the Toyota Camry.
0: Alpha Tower, copied gray Toyota Camry.
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0: Ten four.
2: Two.

0: 610 Highway 72 West in front of 7407 at the Walden Center. Between a white SUV and green sedan. We're getting multiple calls on it. No one's advised on the injuries or entrapment.
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0: For Alexa, they taking off eastbound Alpha 6-12 near mile marker 20. I'm driving recklessly with the subject hanging out the window. Leslie taking the Oakwood exit. Then for a 2305 on score.
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0: 10-4.
2: Very good, Dragon Patent.
3: The Oakwood exit from eastbound off S-65. Nothing further. 2306, I'm still clear.

0: Thanks, Big 413. Excuse me, 106 Ridgegate Place. Male young age kids. They're not saying they can only hear it behind a TV that's also getting loud.
1: Six seven, I call.
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1: 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Black SL or 16-year-old, years of age, 1 mile, and trade in, caller 18 years of age, 1 mile, both just ran away, took off running in different directions. One went towards D Masters, and on the other, possibly towards Buford.
0: Copy. Megan 410, 10-4, I'm in the area.
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0: Vega 41, Alvin Pack, 59 Charlie Zero, Whiskey 30 on a Dodge Charger. 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
1: Vega 41, 1040. Can you enter 10 toes Clinton and what was the cross?
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0: South 66, Lima 311, 1051.
1: Hello.
0: South 66, Lima 211, 4601. Broad Meadow Court. Caller's advising that his wife is 1056 and then wants to leave, stating that they're currently in an altercation.
1: Careful. Oh, for the finger cuff. Two up, 10-4.
0: 10-4 on Soul Care.
2: Maybe 2-12. I'll speak to the pants lights, so I'm almost there myself.
1: Yeah, 6-6, I'll be 10-8.
0: 10-4 on Soul Care.
3: And if they're still traveling in the wrong direction or not.
1: What's the time I come?
3: Meeting in 75.
1: Probably around.
3: 10-1.

for 10 years, that shall be said. Now for 12, 10, 4. Then for callers advising subject, going to be a black female, 45, pink shirt inside the residence.

0: 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Yeah.
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0: 10-4, Charlie 57 status.
1: Go on.
0: 10-4.
2: Charlie 413, other units doesn't have any contact. I'll be en route to Fairway Road. I'll advise.
0: 10-4, 10-4.
1: 13, negative confidential.
0: 10-1.

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1: Thank you, 411, 10-4, can you sit on the 10-4?
0: Washington.
2: Okay. 10-4, I'm about to be out with him.
1: 10-4.

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1: 413.
0: Al 413, Mastin Lake Road, Memorial Parkway. Callers advising that there's a burgundy sedan parked on the wrong side of the street.
1: 413, 10-4.

0: showing back in route to the Harrison.
1: Bay reports at center.
2: Bay reports at center.
3: 10-4 on still clear. I'll 68 units at Broadmeadow Court status.
4: Double.
3: I'll 66, 10-4.
5: Charlie 6-5, Charlie 6-10 status. Double. Double.

Alpha 410, just be advised, we're receiving another call saying that it's actually going to be a 1050 at Memorial in Mastin Lake. It's going to be a black Ram truck and a red Acura sedan, stating that the subject left the vehicle there.

0: Right. 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Memorial Park at Third Park Apartments. 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Reference to silver 2019 Honda Elantra. It's marked in by the 2018 white Nissan Altima. This is vehicle's legally parked.
1: Love you.
0: Anything damage to us?
2: Yeah, we're up.
0: Any different? Very good, you big 413. That one needs an ultimate tag, is Alabama tag 36 Charlie 0 721.
3: Not for them, 10-4.

0: unit, please. Go on.
1: 10-4, need another unit to Master Lincoln Memorial. Now 6-7, 10-4.
0: And the victim's chief code 1, she was rear-ended. Offender turned his vehicle around. It's 10-7 in the roadway. He left on foot east on Matheson Lake and went left up Lakewood. It's going to be Hispanic male, navy blue shirt. I'm going to check the area real quick.
1: 10-4, 6-7, copy.
2: 6-7, copy.

0: 58 L412, 1069 subject. South 58 L412, 905 Memorial Parkway at Circle K. The store clerk is advising there are 6 subjects loitering inside the store, wanting them to move along.
1: South 58, I copy.
2: What's up,

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1: Go
0: on. Lima, 212, 10-4. 410 units at Maston Lake and Memorial status.
1: Go.
0: 567, 10-4.
2: 413 says.
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0: Okay, Alpha Zero Delta Charlie Papa Yankee 9 on a white SUV.
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0: 10-4. 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
1: Take that, end the route, go one, just to check on the three kids that were in the victim's vehicle.
0: 410, 10-4.

Charlie 32, Charlie 36, Tennessee Center area. Clofton. There's an apartment 170. I heard someone screaming behind the building. Further distance, 600 for disturbance.

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1: Tag description.
0: Alabama tag 47 Alpha 935. Can't make out the last letter. Put me on a blue sedan.
1: Alpha 49-10-4.
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0: Charlie 412, 1069, Animal Charlie 6. Area of 7 Town Center, the caller came on the line and advised someone lost their dog. It's possibly a white lab. I tried to text the caller back. Control, she's not answering. I advise she wanted contact.
1: 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South on the Parkway Access at Logan Drive.
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0: Tengo.
2: 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Yeah. 11-4410 University Drive at Southern Comfort Suites. 911 received a call from a female yelling at someone in the background stating that they were 1056, currently pulling at this 1020. 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
3: Metallic gold minivan keeps driving up and down the street, parking in front of houses. They think it's suspicious. The caller's not requesting contact.

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0: about 58.4 11. Just be advised, we're receiving another call from that 1020. The Spanish-speaking male slurring their words, currently talking to an interpreter. Interpreter is having a hard time with them.
1: Alpha 58.4.
0: Alpha 49.4. Alpha 616, set broad medical court status. Alpha 616.4.

0: Alpha, Delta. 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

0: It's party separated. We're all 10-8. You can go ahead with that 10-6-1.
1: 6-6-10-4, it's going to be at 6215 Cedar Point Drive. Contact with the complainant in reference to her ex-boyfriend driving a U-Haul with her items to an unknown location. Subject's going to be a Trayvon, 21-year-old black male, unknown last name. Stated that he's possibly 1049 at that 1020 with 3 to 4 subjects.
0: 6-6-10-4.
1: Yeah, 10-18-10-55. Maybe 212-10-4.
2: Yeah, I'll be in route with him too.
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0: Four twelve, 10-9-7.
3: 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Just on 10-4.

0: 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So if you have anything further.
1: Negative.
0: Sorry, forth. It's cold.
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And 10-4. 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
2: Tiger 410, Tiger 6, pound, Tiger 2, Tiger 6. Tiger 410, Tiger 6, pound, at 718 Church Street at Moody Mondays. And there's a subject 1097 that's panhandling. It's on 1052 already. 055, the short hair and an orange dress.

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0: Al 68, 1049 subject. Al 68, 2600 Kildare Street. Callers advising that there's a female subject on their property that they want removed. If it's a bounty hunter, it's going to be a white female, 40s, in a tan vest.
1: Yeah.
0: Need a unit, 1018, 1055.
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1: 49, Curve 1, I'm 10-8.
0: Kyle 49, 10-4. Kyle 67, units on Maggie Avenue status.
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0: 67, 10-4.

0: Charlie 55, Charlie 56, 1051, Charlie 1. Berkshire, caller advised their wife, 1041, them with a phone. Don't know their AD. This is where they're polling per Rapid SOS. ISA. Access to a brown, 1049, unknown exact 1020. Wife left in a silver Civic, possibly around to 125 Ivy.
1: Thank you for 10 Baker 6 pound size. 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
0: We're refusing to leave. We're still waiting for a description from 911. So there's a black male, 37, brown shirt, green pants.

0: Charlie 32, Charlie 413, Cincinnati subject Charlie 3.
1: 2 both units.
0: 2500 Bob Wallace. Monitoring companies online, advice they can see two individuals arrived in a dark colored sedan. They're walking around the building, no one should be 1097. They were last seen on camera at 054 hours.
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1: 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Calling advised that I've been coming down Carl T. Jones there in this parking lot for contact.
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1: Can you do that again, 10-4, Charlie, 4-4, copy, engine 22. Also there.

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0: Alabama Tech, 47 Charlie 2, Papa Bravo Alpha, on a light brown Suburban.
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0: 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The light on.
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1: 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Tango 34, copy.
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0: Does the key order see somebody go in?
1: No, they didn't advise. They just said that they'll need an officer to do a walkthrough with them when they get there. They're en route in a Dodge Charger.
0: Make sure the King unit's copy. 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
5: Copy. You can hear it, Paul.
1: 10-4.

0: 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Hunslet at Charlie 55, Charlie 56 status.
1: We're both in it.
0: 10-4.

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1: Okay.
2: Health care.
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1: 412.
0: Charlie 412, 5771 Oakwood Road at Arifa, Oakwood, 10308. I advised her boyfriend threatened her with scissors. He also has a 1049 white male, 26 years old, wearing a yellow shirt and black sweatpants. Need unit 10-1855.
2: Is that on the right?

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1: 3-5. We're all 10-8. You can tell me 10-8. We're on 5-6. Charlie 4-12. 10-22.
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0: 411 from 7.
1: 411 to 4. 3413, do you have traffic?
0: 3413 to 7.
1: 3413 to 4.

0: Yeah, it doesn't feel like we're asking Bank 1.
1: Bank 7. Where
0: are you? Bank 7, Bank 58. It's going to be 6 Bunker Hill Road. And there's a vehicle speeding you out radically around the neighborhood, possibly chasing a white male in 20s. Possibly wearing a burgundy shirt or black shirt, and burgundy shorts. It's going to be a red sedan. Hey, brother.
1: Just having 10-4.
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0: 32, Charlie 57, 2316 Memorial Parkway at Huntsville Store. The alarm company could not advise a suite number. They advised it was the store with mattresses and beds. It's going to be the back door motion.
1: Charlie 32, simple. Charlie 32, I copy.
0: Okay.

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1: Okay.
0: '59, 2316 Memorial Parkway. It's going to be Suite Bravo, the Huntsville store. The did not advise the specific store name. They just stated it's the one with mattresses and beds. It'll be backdoor motion sensor.
1: The other copy.

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0: Yeah,

0: Sure, if you take 10, if you want to come. Charlie 56, 3811 Bob Wallace Avenue. Make contact with the caller in reference to her roommate's father sending threatening messages over a phone call around 1940 hours. Father's name is Michael Shane Robertson, 70-year-old. He drives a red sedan on a make and model. He's currently not at this scene for me. He's not made threats to be en route.
1: Back up, yeah.

0: Leave it to 11, leave it to 12, 10:55, 10:58. 11, leave it to 12, 4506 University Drive at Domino's. Is advising them that they have low blood sugar and they're locked inside their vehicle. Correction, they see a subject locked inside their vehicle, stating that it's unknown if they're awake or breathing.
1: 12 and 10-4. 2-4, copy.
2: Charlie 1.

Charlie 52, Charlie 55, in the area of 4307, pass for code. On the line that gave this AD, disconnected the line. There was also a male voice in the background asking who the caller was on the phone with. The call taker attempted to call back. They answered and disconnected again, just 10 feet down the area for disturbance.

0: Maybe to 11, maybe to 12. Callers advising subjects can be a 22-year-old female stating that their eyes are open and their arms are moving. Still getting further.
1: So what happened? Okay. In the area that call had.
2: 10-4.

0: What total time, sir?
1: On Denver.
2: 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Denver.

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1: Team 7, Charlie 56, status. Answer the King 7, Charlie 56, status. 7.

0: Big 6'6", bigger 5'10". Technically not every bigger form.
1: Next one, the best.
0: 10-4. Bigger 7. You'd be in route to bigger 5'10", 2800 Burrell Street. NBC Suites.
1: 6-7-5-4.
0: 10-4. It's going to be room 517. Then there was an argument happening nearby. When I started loud banging, the fire alarm went off. The caller advising possibly somebody shooting at 1049. They're also advising a white male, no shirt, blue piece, 19 years of age.
1: Thank you, Pops. I got it.
0: Good morning, Mr. Clinton.
2: Leave it to 11, leave 12 status.
0: 51. Springtime Boulevard. All residents are there in altercation with their sister, with their ex. Male, 25, 26 years of age, unknown clothing. Still getting frustrated from 911.
1: Thank you, Mr. Sam. Moving to the top.
2: 1218 Memorial Parkway, AT&T. It's going to be Zone 3 motion alarm.
0: The call is advising the subject is possibly 1056. They're currently located in the apartment with possibly a 7-year-old child.
3: 261-256-714-1301.

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0: 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It is confirmed 1034. 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

0: 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Vickers 6, 7, Vickers.
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0: 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Is there any more units that have these witnesses?
1: Tiger 54, additional units. What those bigger 6,000, Tiger 59? Do you guys need, if you need more units?
2: Okay, crime scene route.
1: Tiger 51 tomorrow.

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0: 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I'm still getting further.

0: Unit 10 to Red 10 3, now subject to Baker 3. Baker 69, it's going to be one hospital traffic, Chris Wood. Chris is advising two subjects are attempting to take back in the pool. Only one appears to have been stabbed in the back. Thank you. Another program. Unit 10 to 72 off.
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0: District says if there's not a region unit 10A, Burbank, or 51, can you have one PX 1070? It's going to be 814-227-4128.
1: Denver, can you turn on the last one? Figure 67, can you turn on the last four? Those are the Baker 67. The last four of your PX?
0: 128.
1: Those are the region unit tonight?
2: Also to a Regent unit 10-8. Also clear.

0: as long as we use the code to get closer. Can you say there's a Madison unit that's close by that can 1055?
1: Definitely.
2: Baker 51. Could you copy the call on 1 Hospital at Crestwood? 35.
3: Negative. I do know. I'll be around once I'm done here.
2: 10-4.
4: Can you show me now? Tower 6-9.
1: 10-4.

0: Vickers, you're flying. King 8. Possibly currently in Palapa with a black female, last name Hill.
1: And I come. So you're saying the offender is 1097 in the ER?
0: Negative. They're running this happened in 5s.

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1: you need to jump off.
0: I'll be on our level.

0: They're cutting out to them. There's your second tunnel.
1: Six now, this is going to be around 26.
0: Can you get copy?
2: Advise to see if there's a scene.
0: Need units around 2 come up?
3: Yeah.
1: The staff stating that he's 39 at Vibes and we'll stab some of
0: it. Very good, 6 months. 10-4.
4: Go one.
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2: 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Figure 54, figure 5, then status.
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0: See if you can't pull a unit from north or west to head over there to check for a scene until we can advise.
1: Very well, then, DeVore.
2: Negative 10 for 1. Trouble here
1: today. What do you need us? Negative 7. Can you be in route 415 Church Street? 1067 Air for a thing? For 1035?
2: This is copy.
1: Negative 8. Can you be in route 1?
3: The victim stating that the 1035 did not happen at Lodge, that they met at a club Chevron, and that's when the 1035 occurred.
1: Better 1097.

0: copy that traffic. Any of us, what Chevron?
1: Baker, do you want to attend?
2: No, no. Here. Unsure which gas station he's referring to. However, he did say the 27-year-old male, black male, dressed, wearing a black shirt and white pants.
0: Copy. That's going to be the Chevron up on north of Jordan Lane. You get a north unit route.
1: Hey, you want
0: that one?
3: Yeah, there's a 4-4 Chevron on Jordan. Possibly having them touch.
4: Oh, yeah, there's all that.
1: Can you get on your traffic? Do you have background?
4: I was going to call
3: again. They were at 4 Corners, South of Jordan.
4: And they have Ian after.
3: They have him inside of a vehicle.
5: Ian is on New Falls status?

0: 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So.
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2: King A, I copy DeAndre. Golden.
0: Four. 7, I copy.
1: Navy unit 1055.
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0: 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Can you see if 1542 Balch Road is our JD?
1: Roger. Tango 35, asking 47.

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0: Is myself and Big Hero 57 still needed in Ultra Vibes?
1: Big Hero 51, do you still need units in Ultra Vibes to check the area?
2: Negative. If the cutting happened on north, then they took 22.
1: Big Hero 58, Big Hero 52.
0: Okay.
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0: 5-6-6-5-6-7, 2990 Highway 53 at Chevron. Is requesting north units to 1069 in the area for a 1035 scene. I have a 1035 patient at Crestwood. They're stating that they were last at this 1020 scene, is possibly going to be inside of a vehicle, unknown vehicle description.
1: 10-4.
2: I got it. I'm pointing around.
0: 68, 10-4.
3: Al 41, I copy.
0: Al 41, 10-4.

0: Hello, this is a nice home.
1: Charles is coming 10-4.
0: Tango 34 and Tango 35. The offender is going to have both of their 1097 at his residence.
2: Full copy.
3: I'm seeing a white female, 26, camel pants, black shirt.
4: Malls Road Department 1107. Please contact the offender. Officer came by 47.
1: Taylor, on 10-4.
4: Talking about one of their deputies and route to Boston, then we will have DP charges.
1: Taylor, on 10-4.
5: Can say the description was 27, possibly 27-year-old black male with dreads, wearing a black shirt and white pants.
6: 36 out. Okay, I'm tonight.

0: Mouse 6 10-4. South is advising. The offender is going to be DeAndre Golden. It's going to be a black male, black shirt, white pants, with dreads, 27 years old.
1: Mouse 6 10-4.
2: Mile 41.
0: Go on.
2: Is the victim at Crestwood or Huntsville?
0: Mile 41. The victim showed up at Crestwood.
2: Mile 41. Copy. Send a north unit for 1017 and contact the investigator. Make sure that unit communicates with the south officer on scene so their wires don't get crossed.
0: Out 41, 10-4. Unit en route to Crestwood.

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2601 New Orleans Street, the Marabu Apartments, apartment 1512, CH 1097, with a 47-year male who's not conscious or breathing. I see fell out of his bed. Floor, they're currently doing CPR.

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1: House 66.
0: We weren't able to locate a scene. Several people out here saying that they haven't had any commotion. Do you have anything further?
1: House 66. 1023.

0: Baker 51, Baker 69. North Union certifies it. They couldn't find a scene over at the Chevron. They found negative disturbance.
1: Yeah, that was the same took place inside the owner's vehicle.
0: Baker 51, 10-4. Baker 69. Can the subject advise of a possible vehicle description?

0: is known. So they're stating it's a black torture.
1: Two, five, two, four.

0: Tile 66. Tile 66. Can you advise if there is a black Charger in 1097 at the Chevron?
1: If that's 1023, do they have a tag?
0: Tile 66, negative on the tag.
1: 1023.
0: 10-4.
2: Charlie, we're on 10-4.
3: 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May I advise a real number?
0: Leave it to 12. 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
2: Charlie Swin University.
1: 57 myself, and 56 can be a rep.
2: You can do 41 University at good times. Caller came online. They're not responding much to the call taker. Probably someone put hands on them. Still trying to get further.
1: 57, we copy.

0: 6. I have a one black Dodge Charger, 1070 for tag.
1: 6-6, go ahead.
0: I'm tag 47 Bravo 525 November.
1: Half 6-6, so far.
0: The driver's side windshield is heavily damaged.
1: Six six seven four.

0: 알겠습니다. 한번 뵙겠습니다.
1: Can they advise to the driver's side windshield's heavily damaged? They have contact with one black charger. I don't know if it's the defender's vehicle.

0: Tango 35.
1: Tango 35, currently at 10-8 route, code 1 for a white male with a knot on his head and is not asleep.
0: Never.

0: Is this an active 1039?
1: Traffic 7, they advised it happened 10 to 15 minutes ago. They think the offender is still 1097.
0: 57, I copy. Thank you.
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1: 6-6. Do you have an occupant for that black charger that you're out with?
2: 6-6.
1: House 6-6, 10-4.

0: Alright, hello. Alright, hello, it'll be 10:35, folks.
1: Leave it to 11. I copied 10:35 charges. Can you 10-9 the rest?
0: Leave it to 11. We confirm if we have 10:35 charges.
1: Leave it to 11. 10:23. Leave it to 12. Can you advise? Also to Lima 212. Lima 212, can you advise if we have 1035 charges?
2: Alright, come.
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4: Tango 34.
5: 34, can you have Charlie 69 switch back to FR?
0: Our vehicle is going to be Alabama Lima Lima Whiskey, India 6 Kilo, 2020 Gray Dodge Charger. He's an 80 off Lance, but I checked it. Negative contact. Can you have a West unit check the area of Binford for that vehicle?
1: 11-10-4.

0: It's 11-22-9 Benford Drive, Southwest, Apartment H. Come and see if they can locate that vehicle, 1097 there.
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1: 01, 10.
0: Charlie 2, you can route to 229 Benford, H Hotel, 10-6 on the area for 2023 Dodge Charger. Lima, Whiskey 1-6 Kilo, a 1035 Fender. West and south.
1: How do you see that?
0: Maybe in the Nevada.
2: 157, I can be in a route. This is going to be highway 1056, decline 1017.
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0: putting the 211 units at Chevron. Just be advised, less units for stating the vehicle is not going to be 1090 at Binford.
1: Five, six, seven, eight, copy. The parking lot's clearing out here. We don't have a scene. Do you have anything further?
0: Lima 212, can you advise on any further?
2: In the description. Can you just check the area 229 different apartment H hotel? 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
0: I copy.
1: House is 10-4, are you missing tonight?
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1: Play with 2-12.
0: 2-12, dude. What team's already trafficked around the area of Bryan Village for that charger?
1: Lima 212. I believe Lima 211 is doing that right now.
0: 10-4. It should be a Daytona charger.
1: Lima 212. 10-4.
0: 212. Lewis is saying that his sister stays at Ron Village and he lives with her.
1: Lima 212, the offender's sister or the victim's?
2: Charlie 6-10-4.
0: Wrong name.
3: 55-10-8.
1: Not 55-10-4. 12-10-4.
0: Lima 212, the offender's sister's name is Jaquila Golden. Unknown spelling on the first name.
1: 10-4, do you have a 1020 or apartment number?
0: Negative.
1: Lima 212, 10-4.

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1: Take it, you want to.
2: Very good announcement.
1: Very good announcement.
2: Good afternoon.
1: Good afternoon.

0: 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Were they an apartment number or building number?
1: Lima 211 negative.
0: Simple.

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1: 4:14 tonight.
0: Still four. Maybe it's 10:18 for 10:81, Charlie 6, also Highway 72.
1: Charlie 4:14, go ahead.
0: 8470, Highway 72 at CVS, front glass break. Needing a 10:55.
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1: Yeah,
0: an area of Marguerite Drive, possibly up near Holmes, car advisors, a house playing loud music somewhere in the area. The car is not requesting contact.
1: Okay.

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1: 14.
0: Area of University and Research. 911 received an auto crash notification with negative voice. 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
1: Copy. 297 area.
0: 10-4. Negative unit 75.
2: Yeah, I'm getting out from slaughter.
0: 10-4.
3: Yeah, I'm 10-9-7. Track slot. Oh, 68, 10-4.

0: Yeah, I'm kidding. Oh, yeah, 10-4. Top 55 units at tractor supply status.
1: Oh, you've got a code one.
0: Top 55, 10-4.

Charlie 4 10 4. Charlie 4 10 10 4. Lima 211 status. 10 1.

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1: Leave 212-10-4. How's such a reaching unit tonight? Officer, region unit tonight.
2: How's it going?
3: That's 11:10, since you're very
4: close. 11:10, what?

0: Charlie 32, Charlie 55. That's the extended area.
1: See both units.
0: 3175, Clopton, at 151. Caller came on the line, I say, need a welfare check. Roommate, because she's burning something in their room. They then disconnect the line with 911. It's also a 911 only cell phone, so we can't take it back. The caller is polling at that apartment, 10600 for service.
1: So you're working with Captain.

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0: Right, that door.

0: Charlie 32, Charlie 55, 1069, 710. Back out at 3175 clock in apartment 151. Caller's back on the line advising their roommate is being and burning things in their apartment again.
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0: Yeah, both of these units contain 22, myself and 67 are out.
1: For tonight.
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Al 66, Lima 211, 1069, harassment Alpha 4. Lima 211, 4430, University of Budget Inn. 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We're still waiting for further information.

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0: 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Alpha 59, 3784 University Drive at the Davis Apartments, outside of apartment 1215. Caller's advising there's people on 1039 outside. We're trying to get further.
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0: 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Cleveland 110. 1071 to Memorial Parkway, southbound Main, just before the Bell Wells.
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0: Baker 54, Baker 58, 1081, Baker 3. Baker 54, Baker 58. It's going to be 3102, Riley Road. The suit pay residence. Entry exit from utility room activation.
1: What's that for?
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0: 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Tenny's on 1 and 2, 10, 7, 15, pardon.
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0: Baker 27, Baker 28, 1052.
1: Okay.
0: Baker 27, Baker 28, Spring Hill Suites at 745 Constellation Place. Cause advising that subject has entered the building and is acting erratic. 1023 for description.
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1: Lima 28, 10-4. In the hotel, both cars in the kitchen for contact.
2: Yeah, copy.

0: 15, 10, 20. 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
1: On the subject, one underneath a red blanket, the other underneath a gray and red blanket.
0: 10-4.

Four.

Lima 20. Lima 22, Alpha 28, in the area of University Drive and Arctic Street. Callers advising that they just spotted two runaways from Harris home. They're now westbound on University on bikes. It's two white male juveniles. The bikes are possibly 1054. Just be in right check area and see if you can make contact with the subjects. Number 22, dinner. Alpha 28, copy.

0: Lima 22 off of 28 is possibly going to be a flake. Espeller, date of birth 11/30, 2010, 5, 730 pounds. And possibly a Kelsey Holcomb, date of birth 5/19, 2008, 5, 740 pounds.
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1: 928-1020.
0: Northbound on the parkway, access to Clinton.
1: Description.
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0: 对，这是我。
1: Thanks for joining. Airport
0: Department.
1: Do you take a description?
0: Zero Echo 516 November on a flight. Do it.
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0: Charlie 63. 10-8 off duty, 600 Governor's 212.
1: Charlie 63, 10-4.

0: clear. It's my activity water. Clear 28 northbound main parkway, just before the Thompson County East exit.
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0: Greg's way, it says.
1: Hey, total.
0: Greg's way, it says. Becky 27?
2: No, 10-6, Bruce.
0: Bruce 7-10-4. Hustle again at 15.
2: 15.
0: 15-10-21.

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1: Charlie 6-9. I'm 10-7 shift, switching south.
0: Charlie 6-9, 10-4.

0: 517, limit 24, 1069 animal. July 17, Lima 24, 3950, Knight Road. Apartments, there's a Doberman pincher running around since yesterday. It's now being aggressive.
1: Charles, let me know. What's up?
0: South 19, Pulaski Parking, Clayton Drive. There's a white team wearing a beige shirt, denim shorts, walking northbound on the roadway.

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0: 1028, 1022, Alpha 19.
1: Lima 22, 10-9, who can 10-22?
2: Alpha 16 can 10-22, he'll be in. He copies, Alpha 19 will be around with us.
1: Definitely. Units around to Pulaski Pike, just be advised, they're saying the subject's between Clayton and Stonebrook.
0: Both
1: 10-4. Alpha 68. 10-4.

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0: 8-7-1. Tiger 28, southbound on the parkway. Have all balls.
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0: Henry, I'll be 10 off duty at 600 Governors. 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
0: 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Can you raise Charlie 27 and 65?
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1: Baker 26, Baker 28, 1081, panic.
2: Baker 26,
1: 28. Baker 26, Baker 28, 2945, Magnolia Park. Panic alarm from Kieran Edwards residence, 1023 for front.
2: Baker 28,

0: Baker 26, Baker 28, it's negative panic, it's just a burglary alarm.
1: Baker 26, 28, out. That's what I'm saying.

0: 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Yeah, what's up?
1: 64.
0: 64. I got it 625 Airport Road, 1530.
1: 3-6-4-2-4.

0: need a unit for a 1035 victim only, Charlie 1. Charlie 28, 4110 Trinidad Boulevard, Silverstone Apartments, Building H, Apartment 177. As it occurred around 300 hours this morning, he's already been to the hospital. He just wants contact and reference.
1: 28, copy.

Box 19, 10 off duty. Box 19, 10 off duty at 7625, Bailey Cove Road until about 12.

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1: Alpha 28, both units.
0: Alpha 28, Lima 15, 4700 Spartman Drive. Advise that this happened 40 minutes ago. Caller's saying that her niece was bitten by a dog that's broken loose. It's possible that the dog has been taken back inside. Just being right to check the area.
1: Alpha 28, we copy.

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2: Lima 110, 10-34, victims. Lima 110, Huntsville Hospital in the ER. A subject in room Alpha 7, advising he was 10-34 around 0400 this morning. Vector 11, copy.
3: I'm back up. Anyone take it?
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0: 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Probably calling it some tonight.
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1: 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Charlie, 6 months.
0: 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Okay, working off duty. 607 airport, till 1200 hours.
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0: 22, Alpha 28, 1000, Hillview Drive. There are 5 minutes of black male, no shirt, a white female with white shirt and shorts, going through the trash can, dumping trash into their yard.
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0: Figure 25, 1061. 25, 1210 Church Street, the Harris home. And two juveniles ran away last day. 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
0: 25, apparently not.
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0: 10-4. Black Lexus and a white Chevy, 2500, occurred on the road.

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0: Lima 15, Lima 28, 1069 subject. Lima 28, Lima 15, 2200 University Drive at Sunoco. Calling came on the line advising that she's homeless. Miss Kirby at DRM last night and had to sleep outside and said that she's hungry and needs help. So white female brown shirt, wearing black pants, just being around to check welfare.
1: Pretty good.

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1: 311-10, I copy 206. 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
1: Hotel Paul Unit 7. Hustle to a Paul Unit 10. 1020, Hustle clear. Hustle clear. 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
2: Units.
1: Alpha 31, Alpha 312, in the area, Highway 72 and F4, eastbound. 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

0: off 6 pounds, 312. 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
1: Baker for my copy. Heard Baker 11. Can you have an on-call Paul unit PX my cell 256-714-626?
0: Smell. 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

0: I'm 16, I'm 32, I'm just being advised there's a 35-year-old female that's conscious and breathing, and advising she can't feel her face, has a laceration above her eye.
1: Copy.

0: I'll fix out 312. Just be advised, we're getting another call at Highway 72 in Shields for a white Honda Ridgeline truck. Advising it was a 1050 hit and run. Can't advise us if it's the same vehicle at this time.
1: Listen, cops.
0: Alpha 16, Alpha 312, just be advised, this is going to be the vehicle that left the scene. They advised they pulled into the Shell gas station at Shields for contact.
1: Alpha 16, tip. Right, 42, I'm out at the 1050 on 72 eastbound. I'm going to TC until the unit is arrived.
0: Baker 42, I copy you out on the 1050 on 72, 10-9 the last traffic.
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1: unit route to Shields Road and Highway 72.
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24, 10-4, 10-6-9 area. There was a caller walking his dog, saw a vehicle that may or may not have been broken into, for sedan, between 9th Avenue and 3rd and 4th Street. I have no further. DD 1018-75. 10-4.

0: 2022. Is there a DR unit tonight?
1: Consul, did DR unit tonight? Consul to the DR unit tonight. Unit tonight. Consul to any DRE unit tonight. Consul clear. Lima 210, negative all three sides.
0: Yeah.
2: Charlie 17, look over.
1: 10-4.

0: 2024, can you PX the caller and advise a make and model of the vehicle?
1: Lima 24, we attempted to get all that information on PX. They were not very cooperative.

0: 10-4.
1: Lima 210, can you see if you can raise a unit for Snake? Time is course above.
0: Lima 210, you are 10-1, 10-9, which unit you need raised?
1: See if there's a unit at the precinct.
0: Possible to any unit at the precinct.
2: Control book.
0: Off 31, 10-4. Lima 210, copy. Huntsville, Lima 210.
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1: 4, we've made contact with the vehicle. It has a busted out right window on the right side, and the tag is going to be an Alabama tag on silver. Toyota Camry, the tag's going to be Alpha Zero Bravo 4, Mike X-Ray Delta.
0: 10-4.

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0: Lima 210. Hensley's asking, do you want them code 1 or code 3 to y'all 1020?
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0: 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THR unit tonight.
1: 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Can you start en route to Shields and Highway 72 for a 1050 with injury?
0: Example. Oh, 16. Tango 24, Bob is here.
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1: Hey, next to duty at Wilbert Baptist, 7625 Bailey Cove, around 1230.
0: Yes, it's of course.

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0: Victor 28, 7101 Tollwater Drive. I contact with complaint in reference to 1051 with wife that occurred last day. Is marked to his face, no other injuries.
1: 28, copy.
0: Victor 26, can you 1055 Victor 28?
1: Victor 26, copy.
0: Consequence.
2: One side, that's still.
0: 10-4.

0: 1308. I was here off duty at Westboro Baptist Church until 1300.
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3: 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What is the caller's lost?
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1: 10-4.
0: Now, where's our complainant?
1: 10-4 is the negative contact.
0: I copy. Do you have an area where the white Toyota was at?
1: Negative. They just advised that the black male with a white shirt in his 30s was sitting in a white Toyota. They didn't advise any specific. Lima 24 status.
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1: Alabama tag 47 Alpha Whiskey Tango 73 on a white Toyota Corolla.
0: 10-4. I don't know if they've been used. Callers are pretty good near the box.
2: Thank you. Lima 22, Link 1022, I'll be in route to that.
0: Lima 15, copy. Sounds full clear.
3: Fire 20, I'm telling you something.

0: for you. It's totally polished about the contact.
1: That's really wonderful. Charlie 24, Charlie 27, 1075, threat, Charlie 6 Alpha. Charlie 24, Charlie 27, 36,109 Beach Grove Lane. Looking for us to 1075, still waiting for further.
2: Well,

0: 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Now walking towards Taco Mama, it's a white male in his 70s with a white hat, yellow shirt, dark green shorts.
1: That's better.
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1: 45 KP, University.
0: Ten four times. 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Description.
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0: En route to University, correction, 4550 University.
2: 1023, he's not close, just go.
0: That's okay.

0: 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Do you see if a handy supervisor that the medic can respond back over here for a blood draw?
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2: Lima 22 is code 1. The fireworks have already been used, but I'll throw them away tonight.
0: Lima 22, 10-4.

bakery. Can I make contact with a gentleman? He has a sharp mind, and he just walks around getting exercise and think,

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1: Thanks, Lizzie.
0: I'll see.
2: Is there a George unit tonight?
1: What's a George unit tonight? Huntsville to a George unit tonight. 10:23, check another side. Huntsville to a George unit tonight. 10:22, Huntsville clear.
2: Out, 69 copy. Per Alpha 21, give on call George unit, PX me, 256-655-8114.
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0: Lima 22, Lima 15, 2621 Skyline Drive. Caller came on the line, advised that her ex-boyfriend won't come to the door and give her her items. Going to be a black male, possibly in his 40s, and then clothing description by the name of Larry.

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2: I was 269 for the subject. I'm just now heading to the house. I haven't got any kind of status yet.
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1: 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Charlie 11 status.
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1: What is it?
0: Lima 22, make contact with caller at PSC in reference to a 1051 occurred at 2208 Fitchard Avenue. To request an officer, escort her back to that 1020. The front desk officer is requesting northeast being route.
1: Beautiful. Lima 15, Houston 1022 will be in round just one time, PSC.
0: Lima 22, copy 1022. That's all clear.

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0: Lima 2 PM, 3220 Teton Drive. Caller advised that there was a vicious white pit bull that was on the side of the roadway. They caught the dog in a cage, but it looks like the dog was dumped at this 1020.
1: I'll say 6-7.

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1: 12.
0: Out to 312. Are you at the Spartan 1040?
1: 1040.
0: Can you 1069 that 1040? Square. 10-4. 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

0: Yes, 1070. All the 1040s are down at this time. That's all clear, 1038. Be advised, all of the 1040 is 107, 1038 hours.
1: 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Nothing further, 1038 hours, not to clear.

0: Thanks for AT&T. Baker 18, southbound Memorial Parkway at Redstone Road. Provides in the middle lane, there's sheet metal.
1: Are
0: you at Tiffany's Pop?
2: 7.7,
0: been out.
2: Baker's left. I'm in the area of that. I'll make it to

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1: Vapor 18, yeah.
0: 18 Vapor 18, 9020 Mahogany Row. What music coming from an apartment? It can be heard throughout the entire neighborhood. They want it to stop.

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0: Says, can you pin down the number I'm supposed to call at the desk?
2: Stand by.
1: A black female, Jatira Coleman, date of birth 10/13/2001. Caller is the owner of the property. Hasn't seen the subject since the 4th.
3: What's that for?
2: Charlie 69, copy.

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1: I'm
0: 10-7. Charlie 29, 10-4.
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0: Lima 15, copy code 110 on the last bit.
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0: 10-4, do you need Lima 28 in Rock CSC?
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0: 10-4.
1: Upper range.

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0: Alpha 6, change F4. 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In contact in reference to thinking she had a relationship with celebrity Tommy Lee. She's been informed by Tommy Lee's management that it was not him. The subject's also posting explicit photos of her on the internet. She also thinks she's possibly been bugged and her house has been compromised.

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1: Lincoln 1610, zones 4 and 5.
0: Lincoln 1610-4.
2: Charlie 312,
0: still
2: with a ride-along.
0: Charlie
3: 312, 10-4. 10-8, 10-3.
0: 10-4.
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1: Still not a brain.
0: Lima 22, 1022. Alpha 28, 1037. Six, 3633, Stag Run Drive. It's a kicked out a black male by the name of CJ from this 1020. He broke in through the window this morning around 3 or 4 a.m. Father, he just left this 1020 when he wants the 1050 to him. That subject is currently at his dad's house on Nail. Can't advise an exact.
1: Okay.

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0: 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Let's go to one.

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0: The Econo Lodge on University. Black male, white tank top, gray sweatpants.
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0: Alpha 310, Alpha 312, possible 1051. Correction, Alpha 31. 4. 4, Highway 72 East at Waterleaf at Cold Spring Apartments, apartment 233, building 2. Caller is advising that her wife left with the dog and it's at this 1020. She's requesting officers to keep the peace and just get the dog back. Your complaint is going to be a white female, 26 years of age, wearing a red plaid PJ pants and a gray hoodie, possibly in a blue Jeep Compass.
1: Ten 31, 10-10-22, I've been wrong.
0: 31, copy. Yes, 10-18 for TC, Alpha 6. Alpha 16, the area of Barney Terrace and Sportman Drive. Callers advising there's a black vehicle that was left in the roadway.

0: 31 Lima 210, 106 non area. South 31 Lima 210, 2805 Moss Road. There are passengers of black male small riding a green four wheeler with a young boy wearing no helmets. Said they were last seen going towards Pulaski Pike.
1: Step 10, all of them.
0: 31 copy, you can 10-22.
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0: 4. 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
2: 6. 6. 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
1: 10-1. 21-2, change the last one.

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0: 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Charlie 313 is 1097 at CID. Able to get in.
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1: 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Just advise them we're not responding. We're tonight.

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0: Hustle to a unit on Derrick Street.
1: Good.
0: Alpha 312, Norfolk Southern PD, request that we comply with the officers at the cemetery near the train tracks. Actually, a 1077 found near there.
1: Well, 10-4. Have with the PD.
0: 10-4.

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0: 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He's conscious and alert right now.

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1: Alpha 10.
0: Alpha 16, Alpha 34. Sparkman Drive in Blue Springs Road. They're advising there's a Yorkie that's running close to the roadway. He was last seen heading towards the road. Caller advised they tried to catch it, but were unable.
1: 16 Temple.
2: 34, 5.

0: Alpha 40.
1: Delta 13, copy the call about the Yorkie.
0: Delta 13. Delta 13, did you copy the animal call at Sportman and Blue Spring about the Yorkie? Alpha 21, copy. Charlie 35, Charlie 315 status.
2: Well, they're out with us. It's good one, negative incident 77. You can put it all tonight.
0: 10-4.
1: 6 at the Academy, 1083.
0: Figure 35, 10-4. 42, Alpha 310. 6001 Marcus Byron Drive at Fast Pace Urgent Care. They're advising there's a subject that's been laying at the front door of the urgent care since 0900. They haven't moved. They're requesting a welfare check.
1: 22.
0: 10-4. 34, 10-4.

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1: I'll be 10-8 in Charlie 6, dual with CR 1. I'm 10-6 and at PSU for 10-17.
0: 10-4.
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1: Charlie 44 10 7.
0: Charlie 44 10 4. Chi 28 Lima 29 6140 University. Caller advisor, somebody shoplifting. So, white male, unknown age, red jacket, blue pants, blonde hair. Yes, 1070, 1060, third reckless driver. 30th Area University Drive and Lancewood Drive for a blue Mustang with two white stripes at the middle. Last name eastbound. Caller advisor, I almost hit the caller after pulling across traffic, being reckless. Also advised I had 10 of windows, nothing further, 1204 Huntsville clear.

0: Yeah.
1: 21, 10, 4. Unison 70, 1063, reckless driver. 1063, the area of University in Lancewood for a blue Mustang with white stripes. Eastbound, almost hitting other vehicles and driving recklessly. No further, 1204 hours, Huntsville clear.

0: 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Alpha 23 status.
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0: Well, good for both.
1: Baker 312, 3031 Memorial, Drake Walmart. It's an elderly male, possibly 1056, trying to get into a vehicle. It's a white Mercedes sedan in row 5 on the grocery side. Parcel tag 47 Charlie 703.

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0: 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I keep getting voicemail when I attempt to PX them.
1: Copy.
2: Major 17, Baker 18, 1081.
1: 17.
2: 18, 8003, Benaroya Lane, Malibu Apartments, Apartment Kilo 1. There was an altercation between mother and daughter. A gunshot went off in the apartment, possibly accidental. There's someone in the background asking for the 1049. The other person's refusing to give it over. The mother is trying to get into the room where there's access to more 1049s.
1: Seven Banner, copy.
0: Alpha 23 status.
2: 15 callers now advising they have possession of the 1049. They have unloaded it. Mother is still trying to get into the room where there are men. 1049.
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0: Tiger 28, 6707, Highway 431, in front of Publix. Blue Honda Pilot, 10-7 in the middle of the road. There's flashers on southbound lanes.
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0: I copy the call details. So just one more minute if there's more than that.
1: Ten four. 42 off 310, 2000 Winchester Road at Twice Daily. Still waiting for further.
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2: Lima
3: 16, 10-20. Lima 16, it's going to be at the Walmart off of Pat and Bob Wallace.
1: Tag and description.
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3: The
1: bar
3: number? QO1. X-ray 6, 10-4. 10-4. All right, advise the units route to Del Arroyo that female has a 1029. This will take off.

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0: 3 on 1051 at 8003 Benaroya Lane.

0: Não sei.
1: Wing 15. Yeah, still 10-3 on Benaroya.
2: Hey, we're on 4th entry.
1: I copy 4th entry.

0: Charlie 35, we're 10-8. Just be advised that we'll be 10-7 at 20-30.
1: I copy code 1 at Ben Arroyo.
2: Hey, Mike, you be 10-3 until we clear this weather.
1: Yeah, still 10-3 at Ben Arroyo, until they clear.

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1: 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Baker 27, Echo 36, 1050, pulse 1, 3.

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0: 804 Jordan Lane. 1062 Gabriel Alsop, 16 years old, and a gray Alsop, 13 years old. The caller's the father requesting a welfare check for his children. The mother's acting erratic and he's worried. We have 14, 10-4.

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0: Baker 25, Baker 26. The vehicle is a white GMC pickup with a 55-year-old male driver. Around 1023 for her.
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0: 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Al 23, Charlie 315, 1069.
1: Roger, 15.
0: 23, Charlie 315, 4111 Newson Road, Wedgwood Apartments, apartment 23. The caller keeps calling 911, advising he needed help. There's people on his porch and he's starving. He hung up before 911 could get anything further.

0: 27. Charles Vincent, we're both 10-8. Can you advise if any of the 1040s are 10-8?
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0: have movements on the inside, but subjects are refusing to come to the door. 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
0: What's up, then?
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1: 17 Alpha 23, 3305 Lockwood Court. You're making contact with a subject named Christian. He's highly upset due to a dog blocking his driveway.
0: What's up, thank you.

Vector 25 TC. Charlie 313, 10-4. Baker 25 TC. Baker 25, Sutton and Old Taylor Road. A greenish blue, possibly a Ford SUV, 10-7 in the roadway.

Vector 25, can you 1023 on that, 1061? Vector 25, women's and children's at 245 Gunners Drive. Make contact with caller in a white Mercedes under the awning. Daughter who just had a baby and installed a car seat, and she's hysterical.

0: Papa Waka.
1: Delta 6. Highway 53 in Douglas. There's a white male no-shirt sitting on the side of the road with his head down. We've received two calls about the subject concerned for his welfare.
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1: The I-565 ramp towards county line. In the left-hand turn lane, it's a brown SUV and a gray Honda SUV.
0: Sure,

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0: All 31 10-4.
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0: DTS 1018 for a 1081 Clinton Avenue. Cosme 3 copy. The alarm company is advising there's a 30 to 40 year old black male in a white shirt and gray jeans. He just got out of a pickup, walked to the construction site, and went back to his pickup. Further.
1: 12-5 copy.
0: Yeah, 1018-75.
1: 13.
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0: 10-4.
4: 27, I'm saying, you get anything older?
0: Baker 27, TC at Sutton and Old Taylor Road, so the full green or blue SUV, 10-7 the roadway.
4: 27, I copy him up.
0: Baker 17, units on Benaroya Fest. 17, 10-4.

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1: Charlie 315, 10-4.
0: Lincoln Ivy.
1: 10-4, tag and description.
0: 4-7 Golf, 340 Hotel on a black Kia Sportage.
1: 10-4.
2: Yeah, okay.

0: 10:15, right at PSD to meet with 47.
1: Decorating. Have they been notified?
0: I'm sorry. 14 records was notified. I do not believe 47 has been notified that we're en route yet.
1: I'm on 14 to 4. Do you have my name and date of birth?
2: And it's going to be Alma Swan of 6853.
1: Baker 18 to 4.
3: Today,
1: 558, 10-4, Sly, 315 status. Four. Different.
3: Oh, we talked.

0: 0410, I'm on Roger, I agree,
1: 0410, 24. Charlie 35, Charlie 312, 10, 69, animal.
2: 35, both, yes.
1: 35, 130, Artesian Lane. Caller's at 132. A guy saw their neighbor put their dog 10-7 in the street. I'm waiting for further.
3: Thanks, mate.
1: Charlie 17, 10-4.
4: Jump tonight.
0: Gaining knowledge, 0.

0: instead of Baker 312, Baker 313. The actual 1020 is one front row Boulevard.
1: Oh, we copy. We're 1097.

0: 15, 1071.
1: 20.
0: And southbound on the parkway, just north of the road exit.
1: You have 15, tag description.
0: Personalized tag, 1, Papa, Lima, Mike, Bravo, Romeo on a red Silverado.
1: He's all the offenders, male, 30s, peach color shorts. He lives at 131. The caller has the event on Ring doorbell camera.

0: Al 34, Lima 210, 1069 disturbance.
1: Alpha 34.
0: Lima 210, Alpha 34, 4600 Blue Spring at the Richard Shower Center. Caller left the original ID and came to the 1020 for contact. They got an altercation with their babysitter and another person at their house. The subject busted out the caller's car window with reference to a 2006 silver Hyundai. The subjects are en route to this 1020.
2: Take out. 16, all 42, 1051.
0: Baker 28, 10.
2: Bob Wallace.

0: 1642. The caller refused to answer 911's questions and hung. There's no further details.
1: Alpha 1645. What did you want to have?

0: 7.
1: Call 3174. Units be advised, 1040 at Bob Wallace is 10-8. 729, so clear.
2: And I'm 10-6, we're half of that 1040.
1: No, 3-10-10-4.

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1: Here, disregard my last track.
2: How about 310 TX me when you have more info?
1: Or I acknowledge for Baker 27. I'm not with 27. It's a whole call sign.
0: That's okay. Your 27 status?
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1: Baker 18, copy. Sending me mileage.
0: 313, 10-4. 034, 10-4.
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0: 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Making much sense, advisors, people cutting grass and disrespecting her. She's yelling at someone in the background and not responding to 911.
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1: What?
0: 256-912-9026.
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2: No, they're covered.
0: 367.
2: How's tonight? 116 consensus.
0: 10 copy.
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She's requesting an officer's assistance. She's at the old Office Depot in a gold Ford Taurus.

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1: Number 36, Baker 312, Drake Avenue at Granada. 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

0: 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Can you show me on 1062 at 850 Washington?
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0: I'm at 27. I'll be out with that subject at 2713 Trevor Drive.
1: Thanks. 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

0: Yeah, so since we at Bob Wallace, it only worked with South Precinct's spare gas card. It didn't work with any of the old Spinco cards.
1: 10-4, can you 10-21 a reference?
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0: 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It's a black Toyota sedan and a white Honda.
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0: Baker 26, Baker 27, 10-6-1 harassment. Baker 26, Baker 27, 2009 Meadow Creek Circle. They're in an altercation with their neighbor. 2-23-4 further.
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0: 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Callers, if I send the light, is stuck on green on the Bob Wallace side. It's not cycling properly.

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0: Lane Mile 27, Echo 313, 2704, Briarwood. Cross requesting 1062 of an elderly neighbor, unknown name or description. Cars advising the yard's overgrown and they've not seen the female occupant in a while. 1097 at 2706 and a white Lexus for contact.
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0: 10-4. White female in a white shirt and pink pants. Her name's Brianna Ward. She's making threats to failing. She's in a gray VW Jetta.

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0: Sector 25, Mecca 39, the caller is requesting contact. She's advised she's not on scene. 1023 for further.
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1: For TC call, one November. Second 39. Council fires requesting TC until utilities arrive for a telephone pole that's on fire.
2: Oh, so see how things work.

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0: Delta 6, 1038, Victor. Six 3200 University Drive at Bama Inn, room 337. Advisance 1038 of a phone. Sunday offenders possibly to Quisha Malbro. Happened last day. So she'll be outside in a white Kia K4 for contact.
1: Very this code one here is nothing but a verbal argument. You can send me to that. I'd be out on burning.
0: Thank you, 25, 10-4, 3-9, copy.
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0: I 313 till I 315, 3504 Grody Street. Caller's in an altercation with her boyfriend's son. There is access to a 1049. 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
0: Baker 14, sorry, my radio started beeping. 13:59, Old Monrovia Road to 1900.
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1: Alpha 23.
0: Lima 24, Alpha 23, 4200 Penny Street at the Vendel Apartments, Apartment 4. Problems with the same people again, rambling that they've already made multiple reports. The offenders currently at the front office, still waiting for further.
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0: 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Stand by for a tag.
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1: 8, copy.
0: Alabama Alpha 3. Alabama Alpha 3, Charlie 4, November Alpha.
1: 424.

0: 23, can I give you VIN number?
1: 7760564.

0: Charlie 58. Are the 1040s still down?
1: Charlie 58. I believe you need the precinct card to use the Bob Wallace one. I can't advise on any further.
0: Stand for.
2: Charlie 17, not Jill Card works at Bob Wallace. It's the older one.
1: Charlie 58, copy that traffic.
0: Four on that. I have an older one. Charlie 10-6, in route to 1040.
1: 10-4.
2: I have a free unit with stop, I guess, sir.
1: The unit route to Southfield Memorial at Hollow Road.
0: Alpha 10-4.
2: I said it on the parts, huh?
1: 64-4.

0: Charlie 28, Lima 29, 1062.
1: 28, both units.
0: Charlie 28, Lima 29, 710, Nick Fitzgerald Road at the Villas at Kelly Spring, apartment 402. Check the welfare of a white female, Zoe Allen, 22 years of age. She's a 1051 victim with her wife last date. Nobody can get in touch with the subject now. The wife is a white female, Ashlyn Allen, 27 years of age. I have access to a bright blue Jeep and a silver Chevy Trax.
1: We got it.
0: Lima 24, Alpha 23 status.
1: Charlie 24, in reference to the 1040s, the one at Swan Cut is functioning.
0: 10-4. Charlie 28, Lima 29, also be advised, there is a very large Rottweiler, 1097.
1: 28,

0: Charlie 35, Charlie 312, 1069.
1: Unit.
0: Charlie 312. 4930 University Square. The ABC supply video alarm. The warehouse and garage activation. There's a white female, blonde, white ABC blue striped shirt and shorts inside the building. Other subject, unknown gender, blue shirt, black pants.
1: 35, we're copying.
2: William is 16, I'll be in Roscoe.

0: Leaving 16. I got an unsecure garage door on the south side of the building. Is there anything you need tonight? Can you get in contact with Keeler?
1: Hustle to a King unit tonight.
2: King 4.
1: Or can you be around to 4930 University Square for an unsecure back door?

0: Four.
1: Should we just hang up or?
0: 10-4.
1: I'm watching this open.
0: 1-10-4.
2: I'm 11-10-8.

0: Lima 15.
1: Lima 15. 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Precinct, I'm 10-7.
0: Lima 15, 10-4.

0: Lima 16, there's a key holder in route. They advise there should be workers on site.
1: I copy that. Contact any of the unit contingent 23 is still on.
2: Alright, copy. Tank.
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0: 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And he has a memorial status. 3110-4. That copy switching to north.
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0: 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Hunt, what was the 19?
1: 19.
0: Thank you. 10-21.

0: Charlie 35, Charlie 312, 1055, 1058. Charlie 35, 328, Providence, Maine, at Hampton Inn, room 254. Someone called the front desk, advised someone wasn't breathing. They now can't get a hold of anybody in the room. 1058 is requesting 1055.
1: 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We're around code.

0: Any unit, 1018 TC, Charlie 6, mile marker 13.
1: Yeah.
0: 58. Westbound, mile marker 13, on 565. They didn't have... It's a great Toyota pickup, possibly out of 1040 in the middle of the road.

0: Alpha 42, Alpha 34, Piscataquis area. Alpha 42, Alpha 34, the area of Pulaski Pike on Winchester Road. Just been around to check the area for a greenish pickup truck that says V8 Titan on the side with a trailer connected to it. Caller's advising that it's occupied by a white male wearing a white t-shirt, sunglasses, possibly in his 50s. Says that the male subject pulled a 1049 on the caller and pointed at him. They were laughing at the Exxon parking lot on the corner of this 1020. The caller does not want contact.
1: Or so in reference to that call, mile marker 13, that vehicle's made its way to the shoulder. It's got its head in front. It's gone westbound on 565 towards Town Madison.
0: Charlie, for 10-4.

0: Sorry, I caught the vehicle out of the roadway.
1: Ten four. Caller was a passerby. You can 1022. Charlie 58, copy.
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0: Charlie 312, do you have contact with the patient? 10-4, have you just advised patient priority 1?
1: Yeah, I heard one.
0: Delta 6 in the area, Keats Drive and Memorial Parkway. They're advising the stop sign and street marker sign is down.
2: Delta
0: 6, copy.
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1: We're copying 1022.

Houston 70, 1063, reckless drivers. 1063, the area of Pico Road, going towards Sutton Drive for three motorcycles. One driver has a red helmet, the other two have a black helmet. At the front of this time, 1554, that's all there.

Yeah, it's 1070, 1063, reckless driver. 63, the area of Old Big Cove and Sutton Road, for three motorcycles, one with a red helmet and two with black helmets. Caller revised over speeding, driving recklessly, last seen heading towards Sutton, nothing further, 1554, Huntsville, clear.

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1: 974.
2: Okay. We'd be at the intersection of Madison Lake and Jordan Lane out with a white Nissan Pathfinder. 2.3 on the tag, driver's pass out the wheel. 2 o'clock,
1: 4, 4, 8, 8, route to Madison Lake and Jordan.

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1: 16 on 10 and go.
0: Lima 16, Highway 72 in Bulge. 47 advised, there's a red Nissan SUV, blue BMW sedan. Westbound, Nissan smoking. They only passed by.
1: Unit
0: 1875.
1: 1875, and I
2: call for that one. I'm on 10-9. Survivals, or is that one? No, patient team transfer us to the hospital. We're alternate.
0: Try the 312-10-4.
2: As well.
0: 10-4.
1: 10-4, so.

Units 1070, 1060 vehicle drivers, 3 in the area of Old Big Cove and Seton Road. Motorcycles, 1 red helmet and 2 with black helmet, driving reckless, speeding. And he's found nothing further, 1558 Huntsville Clear.

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1: Your 17 status. 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Charlie 312, 1069, subject.
0: You go ahead.
1: Charlie 312, 1325, Old Monrovia, Monrovia Flats. Apartment 4208. I call it from two children in the breezeway. Children can be heard screaming in the background. I don't know if the children fell or got hurt or what's happening.
0: My copy.
1: 1875.
2: Charlie 313 around.
1: Simple.
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1: 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You advise the stop sign is down, 10-4.
2: But you can hit up on 512.
1: 10-4, you have to stand by for that. Baker 35.
2: Baker 35, we'll be 10-7 shift. We'll be 10-8, Big Spring Park Pike SD for 2200.
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1: 10-4. Correction, 1070, 1063 road rage. It was 1063, the area of Coronado and Ramada Street for a gray truck. Alpha 1 Echo Delta 06, as it was tailgating. 1002, Huntsville clear.

0: 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Caller advised they were tailgating other vehicles and being hateful, nothing further, 69400.
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1: 10-4. They're also advising the subject on the bicycle arrived in a vehicle, a gray Nissan Maxima or Altima, partial tag Alpha 023.
3: Charlie, result, copy.
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0: Not a vehicle description.
1: Lima 16. BMW sedan. The Nissan was smoking at the time.
0: Madison Police, 10-I-7. It's just going to be east of 72 and Wallach. I think it's 38. It's 10-23.
1: 10-4. If it's where your vehicle is pulling right now, that is Madison's JD.
2: And turns along.
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4: Reporting 7-8, 7-6 Alpha, Dover the Ranger. 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

0: Charlie 47, you want to start en route to the 1076 at 6275 University? Charlie 312 status. Huntsville to Charlie 312 status.
1: She's 10-8, she's around with me.
0: 10-4, Charlie 47, you can 10-22, there's no other calls holding.
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0: Interesting. We've got negative contact. We're all 10-8.
1: 10-4. Huntsville to Alpha 310 status.
0: 10-1.
1: 10-10-4. Charlie 313, Charlie 415, 1069 area.
0: Charlie 313.
1: Okay. 313, Charlie 415, 4509, Triana, Merrimack Manor, east of lot 34. Caller thinks it's two trailers east of her. Your children screaming, think somebody's doing something to their mother. There's no further details.
0: Charlie, 313 copy, route from what side center?
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0: 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Thank you, Daniel.
1: Negative 11, 1020.
0: Southbound on Parkway before airport exit, mile marker 315.
1: Negative 11, tag and scripture.
0: Alabama 25, Charlie 1, 6, Delta, Charlie on a white, 7.
1: Feel invisible.

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1: 1812, get the bus.
0: Vector 312, Vector 313, 111 Railway Lane. Poor residents. The advisor's a high probability of someone in the home. He spoke to the homeowner advising no one should be there.

0: Charlie 412, Charlie 414, 1051.
1: 14,
0: Charlie 414, 710, Nick Butcher at the Villas at Kelly Springs. Advised officers were out previously for a 1062. I was now told the caller's son that the offender is actively 1041-ing her. Via Zoe Allen is the victim, and the offender is in Ashland Allen, apartment 402.

0: So that means you're Charlie 412.
1: Charlie 412.
0: Yeah, well, I'm next to 414. I can be around within the shed.
1: Ten four, Charlie 412, you can 1022.
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1: Negative contact.

0: Alpha 34, Alpha 411, 1069 area. Correction, 1041. Alpha 34, Alpha 411, 2208 Virginia Boulevard. Caller came on the line, advised that someone was there, giving them a hard time. Then started arguing with someone in the background. Then they stopped responding. 911 says that the male in the background heard someone say that they were being assaulted. They now hear shuffling.
1: Anthony, go to
0: 411, 10-4.

0: Well, it might just be a single vehicle accident. They're all out of the vehicle. It's on the right-hand shoulder.
1: Alpha 7, 7, 4. 7, 10, 4.

0: 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Vega 39, can you create me a traffic SD for Westchester and Whitefur?
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0: 42-49-1050, Boston Lincoln. 313-4. 49-area, Memorial Park Lane, University Drive. There's lots in Southbound Memorial, just a block down from University. There's a white Jeep that hit a pole, and the pole's laying across the parkway.
1: To vocab.
2: All right, so

0: Bakersfield. I'm running out to the fourth house.
1: Bakersfield 11, 10-4, any unit 255 for 10-6-9 subject to the courthouse.
2: And callers back on the line advising that they don't know the subject, just that they 1041 them. Suspect's going to be a black male, approximately 24 years of age, wearing black shorts, carrying a TV. He's now walking down the road towards Oakwood.
3: Four, I'll copy.
2: 10-4.
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0: 在南侧。
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0: Charlie 413, Charlie 415, 1069, subject.
1: 413.
0: 413, Charlie 415, 3224, Bob Wallace at Domino's. There's a white male in gym clothes, multiple hospital bracelets. He's slurring his words, possibly 1066, around 1079. He asked the caller to call for help.
1: Baker 313, we made contact with the homeowner residence, of course. What about that?
0: 313-24, he's in a note in the can. Also clear.
2: Charlie 35, can I get a 10% next in line for a black Chevy Malibu? Gonna be priority first.

0: Great. I'm just holding on to Ms. Kent. Thanks so much.
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3: 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Charlie 35 King, I'm signing off for next month.
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0: 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I'm out of Wild Wallace. Do they mean to say Little Caesars instead of Domino's?
1: Possibly.
2: 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I'm out with that subject. 3316. 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

0: Charlie, 313 status.
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0: 10-4. Lima 16 units on Bob Wallace status. 10-4. Unit tonight. Huntsville to an India unit tonight.

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1: 6411, get on. Charlie 44, Charlie 412, 1038. Union from Virginia status.
2: 5611.
1: Charlie 56, 10-4. Multicolored pants. Attempting to leave the store without paying. They ever stopped at the grocery doors. The call taker can hear the subject yelling at LP in the background.
2: 4-4 cop.

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1: Limited 27 at 3 Gorman Road. There's callers advised, and there's two aggressive dogs outside currently in the street. It's a gray pit bull and a white with brown unknown breed.
0: I got
1: 10-18-10-55.
0: Charlie 17, I'm going to roll.
1: 10-10-4.

Yeah, 1070, 1063, reckless driver. 1063, the area on Highway 72 and Jeff Road for a Honda Accord, gray in color, driving recklessly. Vehicle's possibly impaired. Possible tag 17 Alpha Whiskey, 05 Whiskey, occupied by white or Hispanic female with dark hair, last seen heading northbound toward and nothing further. 1652 Huntsville, clear.

0: Well, 1069 area. Parkway at the Circle K.
1: Okay.
0: Change that with me.
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0: Yes, 1070, 1063, Rackers Driver 63 in the area of Highway 53 in Jeff. Honda Accord gray in color, driving recklessly, possibly 1056, tag 17 Alpha Whiskey 05 Whiskey. Crossing northbound, nothing further, 1653 Huntsville Pay.
1: The parkway southbound is back open. Pulled in a roadway.
0: 3-2-10-4. 10-4. Units on Bob Wallace status.
1: So for this
0: 10-4. Yeah, 1070, 1063, reckless driver. Yeah, 1063, the area of northbound Highway 53 from Jeff Road for a Honda Accord. Album tag 17 Alpha Whiskey 05 Whiskey. Driven by possibly a lighter Hispanic female with dark hair. Otherwise, it appears that the driver may be impaired. Nothing further. 1654 Huntsville.

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3: Yeah.
4: Charlie 35, can you show me on a possibly a 10-50 negative injury?
0: Charlie 35, what's your 10-20?
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0: Alpha 42, it's going to be at 5112 Ortega Circle. Caller's advising that their fiance is refusing to leave. They said there is access to a 1049 handgun, but it's currently put away in the closet. Suspect's going to be a white male, 34 years of age, wearing a gray shirt.
1: Chewbacca.
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0: 374. Charlie 17, Lima 210 status.
1: 17, come on.
0: 17, 10-4.

0: I'm 42, I'm 43. They did advise there's two children in the home.
1: Careful. No, for sure. Okay. Megan 44.
0: Where?
2: I think I'm out with this. Currently on 911 with y'all. Calling the police.
0: Ten and 4.
1: 5-10-5, talk to my friend.
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1: Charge
0: 4-11-10-4. Baker 43-10-61, runaway. Baker 43-1210 Church Street at the Harris home. I was an 18-year-old white male, black shirt, and a 16-year-old wearing a black shirt and black jacket, and just ran away. I was seen southbound towards Arcadia.
2: Well, he's with the bottom.
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0: 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You can put me back on Etsy. 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
1: Al 34, 1041 victim. 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
2: 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Foxtrot, November Golf 10 on a white Cadillac.
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0: House 34, just be advised, the subject said negative on a 1058, anyone when you go 1097, just advise.
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2: No tag from a blue little motorbike. One red and one camouflage.
1: I copy one red, one camo, 10-9 description. Charlie 413, can you 10-9?
3: Come out with them. 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We're going to be out with two black Junos. Black over black and red over black.
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0: 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Or Charlie 44 status.
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0: The status. Check 3724. Unit 1070, 1063, reckless driver. 1063, the area, mile marker 1, Research Park Boulevard, northbound, for a vehicle driving recklessly, the white Toyota 4Runner SUV. No further, 1716 hours, Huntsville clear. Area, mile marker 1, Research Park Boulevard, northbound, white Toyota 4Runner. Nothing further, 1716, Huntsville clear. 413, 10-4. Alpha 34. Yes, 1070, 1063, reckless driver. Yes, 1063, the area of northbound, I-565 at mile marker 1. First, it's going northbound Research Park at mile marker 1. For a white Toyota 4Runner. Negative tag or description of the driver. He's driving recklessly. Nothing further. 1717 Huntsville clear.
1: So we made contact with the caller. It's code 1 Bookings tonight.
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0: 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Bedroom 43, Bacon 413 status. 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
1: 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Boulevard, Potter Road.
0: 10-4, tag inscription.
1: Charlie 47, Alabama Tag 47, Alpha Delta, Uniform 3, Uniform Gray, Honda, of course.
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0: South Ogre. Well, and cemetery.
1: Description?
0: Black male, black shirt, blue jeans. 413, is that with me?
1: Yeah,

0: tonight.
1: Charlie 315, 10-4. Charlie 313 status.
2: 13 tonight.
1: 10-4. Charlie 315, can you PX 7117?

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2: Okay, 10-6-50.
1: 10-4. Charlie 412, Charlie 414, 1062. Charlie 412, Charlie 414, 100 Edison Avenue at the Edison at Madison apartment. Apartment 5213. Of a black male, 25 years of age, Jaquan Brinkley. The subject texted X, advised that he has depression, and if something happens to him, to tell the daughter he loves her. Just 1062.
2: Okay,

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1: Yeah, that's it.
0: 311-10-20.
1: Charge at University.
0: 311-10-4.
1: White male, white shirt, left red pants.
0: 311, copy, white male, white shirt.
1: 4.
0: 10-4, you got one.
2: Time.
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1: 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Charlie 47, 1038 victim. 37-1025 Madison Park Drive. 1017 in reference to fraudulent use of debit card.

Alpha 19, Charlie 56, 1051. Alpha 19, Charlie 56, 4624, Broadmeadow Lanes. Just advising they're in an altercation with their nephew. They are requesting 1058 being route. Can't advise why. Subject's going to be a white male, 17 years of age, neon shirt, black pants, cowboy boots. He is having to hold down the 17-year-old male.

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1: Yes, I copy. I'll stay in route.
0: Alpha 19, copy, you can hit 22. Huntsville clear.

0: Charlie 17, Alpha 43, 1038. Charlie 17, Alpha 43, 4302 University Drive at Mini Mart. Make contact with the complainant in a white Kia K4. Advise that she made a report this morning for 1038 of her phone. It's currently pinging at 4204 Boxwood Court.
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1: You still need me en route?
0: Alpha 19 10-4. I'm advising that they're saying the nephew's on 79.
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0: Charlie 413, Charlie 415 status. 415, you didn't get out. Off 31 status. 31, you're not getting out.
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1: 10-4.
0: Code 1 for Hemsley. Do we have a CR unit tonight?
1: We'll do a CR unit tonight. Huntsville to a CR unit tonight. To a CR unit tonight. 535, can you switch north?
2: No panic.
1: Bagger 311, can you advise which call?
3: R1.
2: Bagger 311, 10-8.
1: Bagger 311, you're on north. Charlie 35, can you start round to 4624 Broad Meadow Lane? It's a 1051.
3: 35, terrible.
1: Alpha 31, copy.
0: Nice up.
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1: 1-1 Parkway. Yeah, Martin.
0: Leave on that team, tag description.
1: Tag Alpha Zero, Delta Charlie, Uniform 1 Hotel, and Hawaii, Chip Silverado.
0: Leave on that team, 10-4. Four seven seven four.

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1: Wolfcock.
2: Those units can turn to 1022. I'll be in rally with 413.
0: 23, Charlie 44, copy.
1: 23, I copy,
0: 1022. 12, Charlie 414, status.
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0: 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South 34, 10-4. Al 43, Al 49 status.
1: Al 43, go on. EPX, call it back. Get an ETA, please.
0: 10-4. 311, Vega 45, 10-6, 1 harassment.
2: Baker 3-7.
0: 311, Baker 45, Church at 600 Governors. Under the mosaic, the white female, her 40 to 50s with a gray tank top and blue shorts, has blonde hair. Car buys, she's been harassing her. 34 further.
3: 45, 10-4.
2: Half-left.
0: Baker 311, Baker 45, the caller's going to be on the scene in a gray toilet camera.
3: Another copy.
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0: Alright, they're both units tonight, so.
1: 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Charlie 3574.
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0: 23, Charlie 313, on Stone Street. There's two juveniles on a four-wheeler going up and down the road. So younger one looks to be 6 years of age, and no one's wearing a helmet. No further.
1: Perfect copy.
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0: Ten four. 43 out 49 7. 1-10-4. He is on Broad Meadow status.
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0: Lima 19, Baker through Johnson, 6 down area.
1: Lima 19, all right. Wolf.
0: Lima 19, Baker 312, Borden Hospital Drive. Penzies advised they passed by a few teenagers riding scooters and bikes into oncoming traffic. Negative description.
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0: 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Can I get female 1055 and route 2?
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0: Baker 44, Baker 313, in the area of Springwood Drive and Springwood Circle. Classifying, there's an orange sedan and a black sedan in the street, and there's three subjects standing around the cars arguing. One subject is now leaving towards Mountain Gap Road, 1023 for a description.
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3: Charlie 44, Charlie 413. Scoop Charlie Boulevard, Holmes Avenue. 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
4: Copy.
3: More copy. Up to the Charlie 44. 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

0: Pound 23, 1050 negative injury. Pound 23, it's going to be 2620 Clinton Avenue straight to hell. It's a dark blue Silverado LE builder's work truck. One of the vehicles trying to use the parallel parking feature and hit the other vehicle. They're parallel parking near the Butler Green Park.
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2: 49. 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

0: 3 solid, 10-4. They're advising that there's a black male, greenish jacket, and a hat, and leaving things on the property, and caller wants 1052 for the subject, advising that he's been 1052'd from multiple nearby properties. He has 5 minutes. 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

0: 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Drivers exchange information up to me.
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0: Baker 45, Baker 413, 1052. Baker 45, Baker 413, 801 Governor's Drive at Circle K. Caller is advising two white males have locked themselves in the bathroom and they're doing 1079, 1076, 70, sitting on the floor.
1: Baker 413, I copy.

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3: 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And there's a subject that they want trespassed. We're still waiting for further for a description.
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0: Charles, 10 o'clock.
3: Council clear.
1: 15, 10 for today, I don't know. Alpha 23, teleport 13. Scoby 2601, New Alert Street. Maryville Apartments, Apartment 413. There's a Vatican Spanish speaking neighbor. Came to the neighbor to call the police. Caller doesn't know what it was, what was happening, but they're mentioning a 1049 was mentioned. Hispanic female, 30 years of age, wearing light pink sweater pants. Still getting further from 911.

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0: Living 6 and Jones 13. The caller's now advising 911. The subject is possibly listed in the dark basement. Alabama 1047 Charlie 33 Mike Bravo.
1: 16, I copy. 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
1: 44.
0: Charlie 44, it's going to be 4925, University Drive at Juice Seafood and Bar. With a black male, possibly 60s, white shirt, black pants, sitting in a wheelchair. Urgent to homeless male that was attacking the spy subject.
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